from Buddy Rich and Max Roach. That was yesterday's right here on Members Supported Jazz 90.1. On the way, more great music for you from the Ray Brown Trio, also Bobby Broom, and more all coming your way. It is a jazzy Monday evening here at Jazz 90.1. My name's Corey Halloran. Happy to be with you till 10 p.m. I wasn't in last week. I guess you could say I was getting over the wedding hangover, as it were, semi-figuratively and semi-literally, mostly figuratively, semi-literally, but got married back on the 20th. So it's been a surreal past week or so, little over a week now, but I am, regardless, I'm here back doing what I love. So got some great jazz to get to this evening, and I suppose I won't delay any longer for at least right now. Happy to be here, like I say. For right now, I've got a tune for you, as I mentioned, from the Ray Brown Trio. This one is titled Like Someone in Love, right here on Members Supported, Jazz 90.1 and on X.

0: from Brian Wilson. That was Wouldn't It Be Nice, right here on Members Supported Jazz 90.1. On the way, more great jazz music for you from Nicholas Payton. Also, Trinice Robinson and more all coming your way. I'm Corey Halloran here with you till 10 p.m., so a little under 90 minutes still to go with you this Monday evening. And we've got just a little while to go as well for our end-of-year pledge drive. We've got a little more than 24 hours still left. We've got to get a little bit more to get over that hump. So any folks out there that can and are willing to, we could certainly use a little bit of extra help again to get across that finish line. So you can either do it right online. You can call in as well. Either way, but could use a little extra help again to get across that finish line in the black, as it were. But I'm not here to pitch to you, if you will. I am here to play some music. That's what you like. That's what you know and love. I suppose I'll get on with that here. I have some Nicholas Payton on the way just ahead.
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4: We are about to enter a heat wave here across Rochester, Western New York, and the Finger Lakes. As we head through the night tonight and overnight, it'll be mild and muggy with just a few clouds, the low temperature only near 70 degrees. For the day on Tuesday, look for a mixture of clouds and sun. We'll find a spot shower or thunderstorm into the afternoon, the high temperature into the low 90s, the heat index close to 100 degrees, and it's mostly sunny and hot for Wednesday, the high temperature 90 to 95. I'm meteorologist Josh Nichols for Jazz 90.1.
0: Definitely a little warmer out there recently, but at any rate, it is a very nice 81 degrees outside our studios in Greece currently. On the way now, though, as promised, here is some Nicholas Payton. This is The Most Valuable Thing in the World, right here on Members Supported Jazz 90.1 and on Facebook.

from the Nat King Cole Trio. That was This Way Out right here on Member Supported Jazz 90.1. On the way, a final tune for the 8 o'clock hour coming to you from Vincent Ngala. On the other side of the hour, I've got some more music for you from Caesar Frazier, Walter Wanderley, and more. I'm Corey Halloran here with you till 10 p.m. Thanks for hanging out with me thus far. And if you stop on over to the website, you can check out some of the awesome artists we got to hang out with as part of the just wrapped up Rochester International Jazz Fest. We had some great photos that we took throughout the over week long event. Those photos are up, as I say, over on the website. It's got it's one of the stories right there when you go on it, and some really, really neat photos. We always run into some fantastic musicians, so do what you can. Stop on over, check those out. We always run into some really cool people, and it's always nice to see listeners, musicians, what have you, out walking around during the Jazz Fest. So really, really, really cool stuff. At any rate, I'm going to get back to the music for now, though. This one coming to you from Vincent Ngala. This is That Familiar Feeling. Right here on Member Supported Jazz 90.1 and streaming online at jazz901.org.

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from Walter Wunderly. That was Song of the Jet, Sambo do Avia, right here on Member Supported Jazz 90.1. On the way, some more music for your listening pleasure from folks like Adam Rogers, Peter Bernstein, Eric Wright, and more, all coming your way. I mentioned we took some awesome photos from the Rochester International Jazz Fest, but don't forget we've also got a YouTube page where we'll routinely put up, particularly from the Jazz Fest, artist interviews, some other things like a ton of performances that we have that we'll end up recording and putting up on YouTube as well. So, yeah, we broadcast over the air, but we do some stuff on there as well. So feel free to check that out. All sorts of great stuff can be found over on our YouTube page. And, yeah, we're more than just a radio station, right? So as I say that, I'm going to get back into that music, though, for you. And for right now, I have got a tune from Adam Rogers and Peter Bernstein. This one is Inside Out, right here on Member Supported Jazz 90.1 and on Instagram.

from Eric Wright. That was Strode Road right here on Member Supported Jazz 90.1. More music on the way for you from Boney James, also Billie Holiday, and more. My name's Corey Halloran, here with you till 10 p.m., so just under a half hour still to go with you this Monday evening. And we've got a ton of performances lined up for you for our Grease Baptist Church concert series. And when I say a ton, I mean we've got, I think it's how many? Eight concerts. I had to

0: concert series wraps up with the Kodak Concert Band. All of those performances and all the other ones I didn't mention that are over on the website, they all begin at 7 p.m., and you can expect them all to last about an hour and a half or so. And, again, free to attend. So check those out. 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For right now, I will continue on with the music. Got some music for you from Boney James just ahead.
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5: We are about to enter a heat wave here across Rochester, Western New York, and the Finger Lakes. As we head through the night tonight and overnight, it'll be mild and muggy with just a few clouds, the low temperature only near 70 degrees. For the day on Tuesday, look for a mixture of clouds and sun. We'll find a spot shower or thunderstorm into the afternoon, the high temperature into the low 90s, the heat index close to 100 degrees, and it's mostly sunny and hot for Wednesday, the high temperature 90 to 95. I'm meteorologist Josh Nichols for Jazz 90.1.
0: Still a little warm outside. It is 79 degrees now outside our studios here in Greece. And man, we've got some heat on the way. But for right now, I'm going to try and give you a nice, cool, jazzy evening. Yeah, I know it's the best I got. That's probably why I'm on radio and not touring the town as a comedy act. At any rate, some more music for you now from Boney James, this one titled Camouflage, right here on member-supported Jazz 90.1 and on Twitter.

reminds me of my days and times back Saturday night when I used to do my fusion show years ago. But at any rate, Norman Brown right there with Outside the Norm right here on Members Supported Jazz 90.1. Just like that, another Monday evening in the books. My name's Corey Haller, and it's been a pleasure this Monday, as it is every Monday, that I am here with you. So thanks for tuning in, and come on by again tomorrow, or not tomorrow, excuse me, next week. Yeah, I won't be here tomorrow, but I'll be here next week, 8 o'clock to 10 p.m., but also make sure you stay tuned. We've got some more great jazz in store for you just ahead. We're going to just keep rolling right on along throughout the rest of the night. But at any rate, like I say, some more great music ahead for you. I'm just going to go ahead and leave you with your final tune for the evening. This one from Chuck Mangione. This is Can't We Do This All Night right here on Member Supported Jazz 90.1. Thanks again so much for tuning in. Have a great night.

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2: We'd like to say good evening, ladies and gentlemen, and welcome to the Ensemble Lounge. We're going to get started with a big band favorite. This is a song that was written by one of my longtime friends in jazz. His name is Frank Foster. He wrote a tune titled Shiny Stockings. One, two,

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4: We are about to enter a heat wave here across Rochester, Western New York, and the Finger Lakes. As we head through the night tonight and overnight, it'll be mild and muggy with just a few clouds, the low temperature only near 70 degrees. For the day on Tuesday, look for a mixture of clouds and sun. We'll find a spot shower or thunderstorm into the afternoon, the high temperature into the low 90s, the heat index close to 100 degrees, and it's mostly sunny and hot for Wednesday, the high temperature 90 to 95. I'm meteorologist Josh Nichols for Jazz 90.1.

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7: We are about to enter a heat wave here across Rochester, Western New York, and the Finger Lakes. As we head through the night tonight and overnight, it'll be mild and muggy with just a few clouds, the low temperature only near 70 degrees. For the day on Tuesday, look for a mixture of clouds and sun. We'll find a spot shower or thunderstorm into the afternoon, the high temperature into the low 90s, the heat index close to 100 degrees, and it's mostly sunny and hot for Wednesday, the high temperature 90 to 95. I'm meteorologist Josh Nichols for Jazz 90.1.

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6: We are about to enter a heat wave here across Rochester, Western New York, and the Finger Lakes. As we head through the night tonight and overnight, it'll be mild and muggy with just a few clouds, the low temperature only near 70 degrees. For the day on Tuesday, look for a mixture of clouds and sun. We'll find a spot shower or thunderstorm into the afternoon, the high temperature into the low 90s, the heat index close to 100 degrees, and it's mostly sunny and hot for Wednesday, the high temperature 90 to 95. I'm meteorologist Josh Nichols for Jazz 90.1.
7: From Quality Radio Productions, it's the Jazz Scene. I'm Jake Longwell. Opening the hour with the Jim Witzel Quartet. Jim Witzel on guitar, Phil Aaron on piano, Dan Fisley on bass, and drummer Jason Lewis. From their 2025 release, Very Early, Remembering Bill Evans, this piece is from the Miles Davis songbook, Nardis.

That's drummer Marcello Carelli, hailing from the L.A. area, leading his quartet, also including two longtime members of the Yellow Jackets, Bob Mincer on tenor sax, Russell Ferrante on piano, Mike Girola rounding out the quartet on bass. From Marcello's 2025 release, First Impressions, we heard Ahead of the Curve. Classic sounds from the Bill Evans Trio before that, from Bill's debut album from 1956 on Riverside. The album New Jazz Conceptions, with Teddy Kotick on bass and Paul Motion on drums, the Tad Dameron composition Our Delight. And up at the top, it was Jim Witzel on guitar from the Bay Area, leading his quartet through Nardis from their Bill Evans tribute album from 2025, Very Early. We'll begin this set with French vibraphonist Alexis Vallée and his 2024 release Following the Sun, inspired by a 2022 journey which he made across the Atlantic from France to New York City. And this album was inspired by his time in the Big Apple, playing and jamming with various jazz musicians. He's joined by Dana Stevens on sax, Aaron Parks on piano, Joe Martin on bass, and Kush Abade on drums. This is Ups and Downs.

From 1957, pianist Sonny Clark, with Paul Chambers on bass and Philly Joe Jones on drums. The album on Blue Note, the Sonny Clark Trio, we heard Two Bass Hit. Vocalist and pianist Jenny Maybe teaming up with trumpeter and composer Nick Phillips before that. That track also featuring Paul Eastburn on bass, the title track from their 2016 collaboration Haiku. And we began the set with Alexei Valle from France on the vibraphone, Ups and Downs from Following the Sun. It's the Jazz Scene. I'm Jake Longwell. 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You're tuned in to program 2505. We'll begin our closing set of the hour with pianist Charles Chen and his 2025 release on Cellar Music, Building Characters, and an all-star lineup including Randy Brecker on trumpet, Bob Shepard and Lawrence Feldman on tenor sax, Mike Richmond on bass, and Adam Nussbaum on drums. The tune, Straw Hat.

0: That's Denver, Colorado pianist and singer Dawn Clement and her trio from their 2025 Origin Records release, Delight. We listened to Tokudo. Also in that set from 1959, Howard Roberts on guitar with Bill Holman on sax, Pete Jolly on piano, Red Mitchell bass, and Stan Levy on drums. Will You Still Be Mine from Howard's Verve Records release, Good Pickens. From Italy, flautist Aldo De Caterini and his quartet, with Enrico Piranunzi on piano, Carlo Bevetta on bass, and Cesare Mangiacavallo on drums. The 2024 release, Heroes, we listen to L'Attesa da un Balcone, or Waiting on a Balcony. And up at the top, it was Charles Chen on piano and Straw Hat from Building Characters. That does it for this hour of the program. I'm Jake Longwell. Thank you, as always, for your company. 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

Thank you. The next piece not only goes back throughout our career with the quartet, but back to our association with Dizzy Gillespie, which is almost in the beginning, a jazz classic by Thelonious Monk, Around Midnight.

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2: Just a few clouds here for your Sunday night. You will notice a little bit of an uptick in the humidity, but still relatively comfortable by late June standards. Overnight low temperatures will be into the mid-60s. Get ready for some

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guitarist Alex Wintz and Sweet and Lovely. I'm going to steal that from my theme song. Alex, he's got a great CV, Grammy nominated, graduate of Berkeley and Juilliard. And I'm not going to say he's a youngster, but he's really kind of elevated himself on the jazz scene in the past couple years. Nice guitar work by Alex Wintz on member supported Jazz 90.1. I look online at our website and I see the radio station schedule, and it's like, wow, what a variety. So what I'd like you to do is, you know, you're listening right now. Thank you very much for that. If you haven't listened to other day parts or different shows, visit our website, jazz901.org, and go, like, I'll do, like, you know, spin it around and, you know, put my finger on a show. Oh, yeah, I'm going to talk about that. Well, you can do the same thing. Make yourself go schedule a listening appointment and say, oh, they do big bands? Yeah, we do big band music all day Friday and a whole lot more. Jazz 90.1, don't let your love fade away. We're going to get heavy and soulful now with Gene Williams.

0: 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Well, if I do say so myself, I really enjoyed that set. Nick Finzer finished things up. Chick Corea in the middle. We got underway with some funky soul from Gene Williams. I'm Paul Clark. You're listening to Member Supported Jazz 90.1. We'd like you to experience not just great jazz radio, but live jazz. 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But I want you to go check out the ticket situation. It's our annual jazz cruise. We're just doing one. It's August 10th on the Colonial Bell. You'll be out there on the Erie Canal, snacks, beverages, and great music from the Bill Tiberio Band. 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
4: Just a few clouds here for your Sunday night. You will notice a little bit of an uptick in the humidity, but still relatively comfortable by late June standards. Overnight low temperatures will be into the mid-60s. Get ready for some toasty times, to be sure. It'll be mostly sunny for Monday. A little bit of an easterly breeze will blow. High temperatures will be into the upper 80s. A blend of clouds and sun for Tuesday, turning downright hot with an isolated shower or thundershower, the high near 90. I'm meteorologist Josh Nichols for Jazz 90.1.
5: Right now in Rochester, it is 73 degrees.

member-supported Jazz 90.1, the iconic Ron Carter on the bass, a tune called Rally. I'm Paul Clark. 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This guy is the funk master, but he surrounds himself with some really funky people. David Matthews

Member-supported Jazz 90.1. I say that affectionately. That was Rez Abbasi in the middle, Lisa Hilton. We got underway with the funk master, David Matthews. Plays a variety of instruments, worked with James Brown back in the 70s, and the vocal credit goes to Funky Fred Ross on I Got You. I'm Paul Clark. You're listening to Jazz 90.1. 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

on the trombone. That's Conrad Herwig. Yeah, you do like the trombone. If you were at the Jazz Festival, you saw Trombone Shorty close out the show. He is a fan favorite. And when you get down there and see guys like Conrad and Trombone Shorty playing, you go, oh, trombone's cooler than I thought it was. You're listening to Jazz 90.1, and all you jazz cats, maybe you're looking for a jazz cat to add to your family. 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And you can adopt Dewey. He's the Jazz Cat of the Month. 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
6: Just a few clouds here for your Sunday night. You will notice a little bit of an uptick in the humidity, but still relatively comfortable by late June standards. Overnight low temperatures will be into the mid-60s. Get ready for some toasty times, to be sure. It'll be mostly sunny for Monday. A little bit of an easterly breeze will blow. High temperatures will be into the upper 80s. A blend of clouds and sun for Tuesday, turning downright hot with an isolated shower or thundershower, the high near 90. I'm meteorologist Josh Nichols for Jazz 90.1.
2: Right now it is 69 degrees here in Greece at member-supported Jazz 90.1.

0: Jazz 90.1 with Melissa Gardner, bumping great young trombone player. Earlier, I played some trombone, Conrad Herwig, and the trombone is out there more often than you realize. A great trio. It's Melissa Gardner on the trombone, on keyboards, on the Hammond B3 organ is William Gorman, and some nice drum work at the end. That's Byron Cage. So someone once asked me, and I'm a drummer, a halfway drummer, and they said, what's the difference between a B3 and a C3? It's basically just the cabinet. And now that I've said that, I forget which is which. I think the B3 is open, and the C3 has got a closed cabinet, so I guess you don't see the organist's feet on the pedals or something. But that's basically the difference. I think musically and electronically, they're the same instruments, and I should not be giving Hammond organ lessons on the radio. I can tell you how to become a member of Jazz 90.1. 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

Does it get any better than Ella Fitzgerald and Oscar Peterson? No, it doesn't. I'm Paul Clark. 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David Bassi coming up next. And if you missed the International Jazz Festival that was held for the last 9 days here in Rochester, you can see our memories, daily reviews by Scott Feibusch. 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
6: We'll find showers and thundery downpours here to start our day across Rochester, Western New York, and the Finger Lakes, and then look for some partial sunshine. The heat is on, the high temperature close to 90, with the heat index close to 100 degrees. Coming up for tonight, just a few clouds, maybe an isolated shower. Overnight lows only in the middle and upper 70s. It is going to be a night for the air conditioners and the fans. Mostly sunny and hot tomorrow as the heat wave continues, the high temperature in the low 90s. I'm meteorologist Josh Nichols for Jazz 90.1.
4: Here's a concept that I can relate to. Luis Giraldo and Luis recording with Ben Patterson's trio. That in itself is a wonderful thing. But he says in the liner notes, Luis does, that for as long as I can remember, I've kept a list of Doris Day tunes that I thought I'd one day record as a tribute. Ready, Willing, and Able is one of those tunes and one of those albums. Here's Luis Giraldo from Ready, Willing, and Able on Cellar Music Group with Ben Patterson and the gang, Jason Tiemann, and Ed Cherry doing What Now, My Love, a spirited rendition for sure, out in 2023. Luis Giraldo with Ben Patterson

0: There are many tributes to Miles Davis. There are many people who have named their dog or their first son or their car after Miles. I'm David Bassey. Solar, one of Miles Davis's most jammable tunes. And Solar here with The Scrapper. The album's called The Scrapper, from John Snyder in June of 2019. And a very recognizable vocalist, Andy Bay, joining John.
1: Little

Up next, the music of Bird, done by a big band, with solos by Valery Parmonarov and Bruce Williams. Stay with us. That's the album The Scrapper on Cellar Music Group. And John Snyder at the trumpet, with special guest Andy Bay. Larry Goldings is there at the B3 organ, John Hart guitar, and Andy Watson at the drums. Solar, a cool version of it. Miles Davis, yes, yes. Yardbird Suite, The Bird, Charlie Parker, and the Peter Hand Big Band, Hand Painted

Peter Hand's Big Band, and Bird's Yardbird Suite with drummer Steve Johns, saxophonist Bruce Williams, Valerie Pomanarov at the trumpet, James Wideman the pianist, and Peter Hand his own self playing the guitar.

Up next, everybody digs Bill Evans. Javier Nero, Jazz Orchestra, Kemet, The Black Land, on Outside In Music. And that's the title cut, with Sean Jones at the trumpet and Warren Wolf at the vibraphone. Christy Daschle doing vocals. And compositions and arrangements by trombonist Javier Nero. Kind of the future of big band in a way, maybe, possibly. You never know about that big band thing. It changes from minute to minute. And people love the idea of having a big band as their instrument. It all comes from Duke Ellington, I think. Yeah, maybe not, but I think so. Javier Nero, Jazz Orchestra, Kemet, The Black Land. How about Tenderly? What a beautiful song that is. And a Riverside release from Bill Evans, recorded December 15th of 1958.

We heard the Vernon Duke composition, Autumn in New York, sung by Sienna Dalen, and sandwiched in between a couple from Bill Evans. That one, just epilogue, and preceding that, Tenderly, written by Walter Gross with lyrics by Jack Lawrence, with Philly Joe Jones at the drums and Sam Jones at the bass. Everybody digs Bill Evans on Riverside.

Up next, drummer Herlin Riley, and an emotion that's powerful and personal at the same time. Touched. Along Came Betty, Benny Golson's number from the 1950s, done by a pianist who is not so big in the recording world, but quite an educator and that sort of thing. Out now with Harvey S. at the bass, Adam Nussbaum drums. It's Chris Keefe and his version of Along Came Betty from Benny Golson. Preceding that, one written by Ben Wolfe, the bassist. It's called Mask Man, with a fine round of trumpet from Nicholas Payton and Nicole Glover at the tenor saxophone. Ben Wolfe's album called Unjust. Well, from a bassist to a drummer. Not just any drummer, and not just any bassist. This time, Herlin Riley playing the drums, part of the founding of the Jazz at Lincoln Center Jazz Orchestra. Many of those wonderful big albums from Columbia Records and Wynton Marsalis. But here in 2017, two recording sessions, one in New Orleans and one in New York, December 6th and 7th of 2017, and one from the drummer called Touched, with Emmett Cohen at the piano, Russell Hall at the bass, Godwin Louis, Bruce Harris, and Herlin Riley.

0: Herlin Riley, and a beautiful album on Mack Avenue Jazz, Perpetual Optimism, and the song entitled Touched with Godwin Louis and Bruce Harris.
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7: We'll find showers and thundery downpours here to start our day across Rochester, Western New York, and the Finger Lakes, and then look for some partial sunshine. The heat is on, the high temperature close to 90, with the heat index close to 100 degrees. Coming up for tonight, just a few clouds, maybe an isolated shower. Overnight lows only in the middle and upper 70s. It is going to be a night for the air conditioners and the fans. Mostly sunny and hot tomorrow as the heat wave continues, the high temperature in the low 90s. I'm meteorologist Josh Nichols for Jazz 90.1.
0: When you take a word like peace and you title the album Peace, I'm thinking, I hope that's a peaceful album. Many times, they're not peaceful albums, but it's a concept and it's a cool word and all that. This time it's a peaceful album from guitarist Perry Smith and a provocative song from Richard Rodgers. This nearly was mine. Peace.

Willie Jones III cares about tradition. I'm David Bassey, Fallen Heroes, from WJ3 Records, and Willie Jones III at the drums, as he does. And one from Jimmy Heath, the saxophonist, whose brother Percy was the bassist in the Modern Jazz Quartet, and then his brother Albert was known as Tootie and plays the drums. Let's listen. CTA.

a nice tribute to Jimmy Heath with saxophonist Justin Robinson and pianist George Cables joining Willie Jones III for CTA, Fallen Heroes on WJ3 Records. Here's Dave Mullen. He's pictured on his album with two saxophones, a la Rahsaan Roland Kirk. Mullen Soul Music is this record label, and The Grind features Jim Seeley at the trumpet, and is in tribute to McCoy Tyner

Dave Mullen and The Grind with John Coward at the piano, Hans Quasrichning at the bass, E.J. Strickland drums and trumpeter, Jim Seeley, Solace is the album.

Colabite, coming up next. Cassius, Franz Cassius to be exact, and Farid Haik paying tribute to one of the great guitarists of the 20th century. Tito Carrillo, his music publishing company, Titone, T-I-T-O-N-E. Tito Carrillo, one of the major trumpeters on the Chicago scene for many years, joined by Troy Roberts at the saxophones, Ben Lewis at the piano, Chicago bassist Clark Summers, Jay Sawyer, and Victor Gonzalez. One recorded September of 2021 in Chicago at Transient Sound, and then mixed and mastered in Burbank, California. Urban Essence is the album for Tito Carrillo, and the song Fly By Night. Columbite is the next song, and this comes from another Chicagoan, Farid Haik, and the music of Franz Cassius.

Charity Sutton, who graduated from Berklee School of Music and then moved to L.A. and found a dream band that she's been with for many, many years, BFM Jazz, and Tierney Sutton Band's The Sting Variations, Synchronicity 1.

Paul Shaw Quintet, Moment of Clarity, all the compositions by drummer Paul Shaw, Alex Sapiagin at the trumpet, Brad Shepik at the guitar, Gary Versace piano, Drew Grass acoustic bass, and Paul at the drums, and a tune called Mary Oliver. This is one of my top 10 picks for 2020 on Summit Records, and what a recording. Just seems flawless in many ways. Well, in every way. Mary Oliver, the tune, Moment of Clarity from Paul Shaw's quintet. And up next, a top 10 pick for my year of 2021. This one comes from the saxophonist Kenny Garrett, who got his start playing with some of the masters in the music, and then just went on into overdrive with his sound, his writing, his sound of his recordings, all that stuff, everything. Again, perfection. Kenny Garrett at the alto saxophones with Vernell Brown Jr. At the piano, Corcoran Holt bass, Ron Bruner at the drums, and Rudy Bird percussion. This one, Sounds from the Ancestors, and during the pandemic, a cool album with a lot of depth to it. Soldiers of the Fields is the title of the song, and it gives a stark image of something we all don't really want to see, but many of us do, because we have to, because it's the thing to do.

0: Lenny White joining the band on snare drum this time. It's Kenny Garrett and one of my top 10 picks for 2021, Sounds from the Ancestors. Kenny Garrett, over the past 3 decades, really, changing the sound of jazz, honing it into something that goes in a new direction.
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3: NBC News Radio, I'm Tammy Trujillo. The stage is set for a pair of major rulings to come down today from the Supreme Court. After a round of decisions on Monday, the court must now rule on 2 outstanding cases, birthright citizenship and transgender athlete bans. The U.S. and Iran are expected to hold talks today in Qatar, President Trump making that announcement on Truth Social, claiming Iran had requested the meeting following the latest round of back-and-forth attacks in the region. Iran's foreign ministry denies any such talks are planned, but says it's sending a delegation to Doha to discuss the unfreezing of Iranian funds. Major changes to federal student loans take effect tomorrow, bringing new borrowing limits and repayment rules. The changes, enacted under President Trump's One Big Beautiful Bill Act, cap Parent PLUS loans at $20,000 per year and $65,000 per student, while graduate student borrowing is limited to $100,000. Tammy Trujillo, NBC News Radio.
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7: We'll find showers and thundery downpours here to start our day across Rochester, Western New York, and the Finger Lakes, and then look for some partial sunshine. The heat is on, the high temperature close to 90, with the heat index close to 100 degrees. Coming up for tonight, just a few clouds, maybe an isolated shower. Overnight lows only in the middle and upper 70s. It is going to be a night for the air conditioners and the fans. Mostly sunny and hot tomorrow as the heat wave continues, the high temperature in the low 90s. I'm meteorologist Josh Nichols for Jazz 90.1.

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3: Stardate June 30th. The bright star that marks the tail of the swan is big, bright, and heavy. If you want to know how big, bright, and heavy, well, the most precise answer we can give you is very. We know for sure that Deneb is one of the more imposing stars around, but the details are a little hazy because the star's distance is hazy. In part, that's because of Deneb's impressiveness. The most accurate stellar distances come from Gaia, a space telescope. But Deneb is so bright that Gaia can't look at it directly. Instead, it has to study the star indirectly, sort of like checking something out through the corner of its eye. It takes a lot of work to translate those glimpses into solid numbers. In addition, the star's outer layers are puffy and unstable, so it's hard to know just where its surface is. And you need a good idea of the surface to measure the star's location. The best estimates say that Deneb is about 1,500 light-years away, one of the most remote stars that's visible to the eye alone. But other estimates say it's almost twice that far. So based on that range, Deneb is about 15 to 20 times the mass of the Sun, 100 to 200 times the Sun's diameter, and 50,000 to 200,000 times its brightness. Impressive numbers for a very impressive star. Deneb is a third of the way up the northeastern sky at nightfall and soars high overhead during the night. Today's program was made possible by Mercer Caverns in Calaveras County in California's historic gold country. More information at mercercaverns.net. For the McDonald Observatory, I'm Billy Henry.
0: Here's the latest Jazz 90.1 weather forecast.
4: We'll find showers and thundery downpours here to start our day across Rochester, Western New York, and the Finger Lakes, and then look for some partial sunshine. The heat is on, the high temperature close to 90, with the heat index close to 100 degrees. Coming up for tonight, just a few clouds, maybe an isolated shower. Overnight lows only in the middle and upper 70s. It is going to be a night for the air conditioners and the fans. Mostly sunny and hot tomorrow as the heat wave continues, the high temperature in the low 90s. I'm meteorologist Josh Nichols for Jazz 90.1.

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2: NBC News Radio, I'm Mark Mayfield. This is set to be a blockbuster day for the Supreme Court. Tammy Trujillo fills us in.
3: After a flurry of decisions on Monday, the court is set to hand down rulings on two huge cases, birthright citizenship and transgender athlete bans. The court will rule on a challenge to President Trump's executive order limiting birthright citizenship to children with at least one parent with citizenship or permanent legal status. The court is also weighing in on the legality of states banning transgender athletes from competing in girls' and women's school sports. I'm Tammy Trujillo.
2: The death toll from last week's devastating back-to-back earthquakes in Venezuela is rising. The magnitude 7.2 and 7.5 quakes are blamed for more than 1,700 deaths so far. The number of missing stands in the tens of thousands. And a mega heat dome is going to impact millions in the eastern half of this week and last well into the 4th of July weekend. Mark Mayfield, NBC News Radio.
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5: Traffic is up to speed 490 westbound towards 590. Not seeing any issues on 590 or 390 southbound as you make your way in towards the 490 split. They continue road work in Henrietta Lehigh Station Road eastbound at 390. The right lane is closed in that spot. Ed Smith with your Jazz 90.1 traffic.
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9: We'll find showers and thundery downpours here to start our day across Rochester, Western New York, and the Finger Lakes, and then look for some partial sunshine. The heat is on, the high temperature close to 90, with the heat index close to 100 degrees. Coming up for tonight, just a few clouds, maybe an isolated shower. Overnight lows only in the middle and upper 70s. It is going to be a night for the air conditioners and the fans. Mostly sunny and hot tomorrow as the heat wave continues, the high temperature in the low 90s. I'm meteorologist Josh Nichols for Jazz 90.1.
10: It is 72 degrees here in Greece at member-supported Jazz 90.1.

track from Dave Brubeck on this Tuesday morning, maybe to keep us a little cool over the next couple of days. That tune called Winter Ballad. Chris Byers Quartet in the middle, and Paula Atherton starting out the top of the 7 o'clock hour this morning with Shake It. We've got a group by the name of the Hot Sardines coming up. We'll also hear from Five Corners Quintet and something from Tony Bennett and Lady Gaga. Well, good morning. I'm Rob Linton. Happy last day of June 2026. I'm in for Derek Lucas this week and next. Hope you're having a great start to your holiday week. And don't forget today is the last day of our fiscal year. 5 o'clock tonight, the books are closed. And we've got quite a ways to go and money to raise between now and then so we don't start the new year in the black. You've heard us talking about it for some time now. You know it's important to do. So we hope that you'll please head to our website, make that pledge now over at jazz901.org and help us cross the fiscal year line in the black.

0: 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Just stop singing that song.
1: In my opinion, one of the best duos ever in jazz was when Tony Bennett came together with Lady Gaga, put out a couple of CDs, fantastic stuff. There they were with Goody Goody, we heard from the Five Corners Quintet in the middle, and the Hot Sardines covering the tune After You've Gone at the top of the set. Joe Magnarelli's coming up, we've got Catherine Russell and Sean Mason together, Gary Burton on the way, and music too from Corey Weeds. I'm Rob Linton with you until 9 o'clock in for Derek this week. On the way at that point, it'll be time for Mike Velazquez to come in and give you some late morning jazz. And then, of course, at 12 o'clock noon, Phil Don to get your afternoon underway here on Jazz 90.1 with Joe Magnarelli.

Well, she was in town again last week for the Rochester International Jazz Festival, and we had a chance to interview her and chat with her for a little bit. And just, again, the sweetest person you could meet. Catherine Russell there with Sean Mason and Waiting for the Train to Come.

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2: Still a pretty quiet ride in right now. Traffic up to speed 490 westbound towards the 590 split. We're looking good on 590 and 390 southbound from 104 down through 490. I'm not seeing any issues on 490 as you go through downtown. They continue road work over on Winton Road right near Empire Boulevard. Ed Smith with your Jazz 90.1 traffic.
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5: We'll find showers and thundery downpours here to start our day across Rochester, Western New York, and the Finger Lakes, and then look for some partial sunshine. The heat is on, the high temperature close to 90, with the heat index close to 100 degrees. Coming up for tonight, just a few clouds, maybe an isolated shower. Overnight lows only in the middle and upper 70s. It is going to be a night for the air conditioners and the fans. Mostly sunny and hot tomorrow as the heat wave continues, the high temperature in the low 90s. I'm meteorologist Josh Nichols for Jazz 90.1.
0: Right now in Rochester, it is 74 degrees.

Freddie Cole for you on this Tuesday early morning with a track called Make the World Your Own. Corey Weeds in the middle and Gary Burton starting out the top of the set. David Hazeltine is on the way next. He'll bring us right up to the top of the hour already. I'm Rob Linton. Delighted to be with you. Hope you're having a great start to your final day of June, if you can believe it. Of course, tomorrow, July 1st. And as we head through the holiday weekend, a lot of great programs for you. So stay with us as you celebrate America's birthday all week on Jazz 90.1.

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3: NBC News Radio, I'm Mark Mayfield. The U.S. and Iran are due to hold talks today in Qatar. Tammy Trujillo reports.
4: President Trump made the announcement on Truth Social, claiming Iran had requested the meeting following the latest round of back-and-forth attacks in the region. Iran's foreign ministry, though, was quick to deny that any such talks were planned, but said they're sending a delegation to Doha to discuss the unfreezing of Iranian funds. Over the weekend, Iran targeted U.S. allies across the Persian Gulf and again claimed it had control over the Strait of Hormuz. Control of that critical maritime route has been among the biggest challenges to the Memorandum of Understanding signed just over a week ago. I'm Tammy Trujillo.
3: The U.S. Department of Agriculture is confirming 26 cases of New World screwworm in Texas. The infestations are concentrated in counties in the southwestern part of the state, and a Medicare pilot plan will now cover the most prescribed GLP-1s. Mark Mayfield, NBC News Radio.
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6: There's an accident on 490 westbound at 590 causing slowdowns back towards 441. Reports of a crash 590 southbound at Empire, just a heads up through there. No issues though on 490 through downtown. We're looking good 390 southbound. Ed Smith with your Jazz 90.1 traffic.
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9: We'll find showers and thundery downpours here to start our day across Rochester, Western New York, and the Finger Lakes, and then look for some partial sunshine. The heat is on, the high temperature close to 90, with the heat index close to 100 degrees. Coming up for tonight, just a few clouds, maybe an isolated shower. Overnight lows only in the middle and upper 70s. It is going to be a night for the air conditioners and the fans. Mostly sunny and hot tomorrow as the heat wave continues, the high temperature in the low 90s. I'm meteorologist Josh Nichols for Jazz 90.1.
10: Right now in Rochester, it is 74 degrees.

Music to kick off the new hour on this Tuesday morning with Patrick Wolf and his quintet, the tune called Mr. Softy. Ray Brown with a great one coming up. We'll hear from Abina Coombsman Davis, or excuse me, Coombsman Davis. I've been working on that name. Pete Fountain on the way, and Constantine Kleshtorny coming up too. I've given myself a lot of challenging things to pronounce this hour. I'm Rob Linton. Good morning and welcome to Jazz 90.1. Happy Tuesday. I'll be in with you this week and next. Derek Lucas taking a much deserved vacation after the Jazz Festival. I don't think the man slept more than a couple hours a night. I don't know how he does it. 9 o'clock comes for me. I'm ready to go to bed. Well, if you are missing the Jazz Festival and you're kind of, you know, having withdraw a little bit, don't forget you can check out all of our great photos from the festival on our website, as well as reviews, interviews, and so much more. So cue it up, take a listen, and check out our coverage of this year's RIJF.

Pete Fountain is a musician who I really like to play quite a bit on my Big Band Friday show, but sneak him in two other parts of the week. There was Pete with Put On Your Gray Bonnet on Jazz 90.1. Constantine Kleshtorny coming up. We'll hear from Paula Atherton, Hank Mobley, and King Curtis as well. I'm Rob Linton. Glad to be with you on this Tuesday morning. Of course, every Tuesday night at 6 o'clock, our good buddy Alan Kepler stops by with a wonderful program for those of you who enjoy smooth jazz. It's called Smooth Jazz Classics, followed by 8 o'clock Bop Shop Live, hosted by Dan Gross. 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

0: Music for you from Hala Atherton. It's a track simply called Falling on Jazz 94.1. And we heard from Constantine Clash Torney before that, starting off the top of the set, Just for Two. Hank Mobley's coming up. We'll hear from King Curtis as well. And a little bit later, something from June Christie. Haven't played June in quite a while. I'm Rob Linton. Glad to be with you on this Tuesday morning in for Derek Lucas this week. Don't forget, friends, our fiscal year ends today at 5 p.m. So we're really asking for your support to help get us to that finish line by the end of business today to not only end the year as we should, but also not carry any debt into a new year, which begins tomorrow. 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
1: The latest traffic from Jazz 90.1.
2: Crews still clearing an earlier crash 490 westbound at the 590 split. I'm seeing delays back past West Commercial Street. Off to speed though, 590 southbound towards 490. No issues on 490 through downtown. Traffic moving along nicely on 390 southbound. Ed Smith with your Jazz 90.1 traffic.
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6: We'll find showers and thundery downpours here to start our day across Rochester, Western New York, and the Finger Lakes, and then look for some partial sunshine. The heat is on, the high temperature close to 90, with the heat index close to 100 degrees. Coming up for tonight, just a few clouds, maybe an isolated shower. Overnight lows only in the middle and upper 70s. It is going to be a night for the air conditioners and the fans. Mostly sunny and hot tomorrow as the heat wave continues, the high temperature in the low 90s. I'm meteorologist Josh Nichols for Jazz 90.1.
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0: This next tune is a song that we had the pleasure of recording just a couple of months ago. And it goes something like this. It's called A Whole Lot of Love.
1: Something from King Curtis on this Tuesday morning. It's a track called The Whiter Shade of Pale on Jazz 90.1. Give it up, Jude and Christy. Will bring us to the top of the hour. My name is Rob Linton. It is time for me to head out, but stay tuned. Mike Velazquez is next with some great late morning music, and I'll see you right back here for your drive home this afternoon, beginning at 3 on Jazz 90.1.

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4: We'll find showers and thundery downpours here to start our day across Rochester, Western New York, and the Finger Lakes, and then look for some partial sunshine. The heat is on, the high temperature close to 90, with the heat index close to 100 degrees. Coming up for tonight, just a few clouds, maybe an isolated shower. Overnight lows only in the middle and upper 70s. It is going to be a night for the air conditioners and the fans. Mostly sunny and hot tomorrow as the heat wave continues, the high temperature in the low 90s. I'm meteorologist Josh Nichols for Jazz 90.1.
5: Cloudy, rainy, and 75 degrees at the Frederick Douglass Greater Rochester International Airport.

Once again, good morning, jazz fans. I'm Mike Velasquez. I want to thank you for joining me on my weekly journey into the musical achievements of women in jazz. Once again, I want to thank you for joining me today. I hope your day got off to a positive and productive start. And I hope everyone out there is in a good place physically, mentally, and spiritually.

I'm with you until noon today. And if you want to make a request, if you want to say hello, or you have a question about anything going on here at Member Supported Jazz 90.1, give me a call at 585-966-JAZZ, 966-5299. You can also text me at 585-205-8887, and I will do my due diligence to get back to you. Coming up today, we're going to review the ladies' contributions to the Rochester International Jazz Festival. You're going to hear music from Hiromi, Cecile McLaurin-Salvant, the Laura Dubin Trio, Sasha Dobson, Holly Cole, Tessa Suter, Alexa Tarantino, Dawn Clement, and more. You're also going to hear great sounds from Nina Simone, Deanna Witkowski, Paulette McWilliams, Miki Yamanaka, Carole King, and more. And when we begin our third hour, we're going to do so with two sets of brand new music from today's 11 o'clock featured artist, Lauren Henderson, with music from her new release, Sonidos. In the background, the music that gets us started each and every week here at Member Supported Jazz 90.1's Women in Jazz. That's Esperanza Spalding from her 2008 self-titled project. This one's called If That's True.

0: once again, thank you for joining me today. So glad to be here. So glad that you're here with me. And what do you say we get started? And speaking of the Rochester International Jazz Festival, saw a great performance from Jamile and her Brazilian quartet. And right now we're going to begin with music from Jamile. This one's called Jogral. I think I'm pronouncing that right. But anyway, here it is from Jamile. Here at Member Supported Jazz 90.1 and online at jazz901.org.
1: No dia que eu vim de casa, cheirando a beira de rio, no pensamento as asas,

the latest from Tia Fuller and sister Shami Fuller Royston from the album Dynasty. Fuller Sound, you heard one called Duty Baby. Mike Velasquez here at Member Supported Jazz 90.1, hanging out with you on this Tuesday morning, bringing you Women in Jazz until noon. 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Sarah Hanahan put on a great performance at the Jazz Festival with Joe Farnsworth, and you'll be hearing a lot from that young lady as we move forward. Right now, we're going to continue with music from Sarah Hanahan. This one from her release, Among Giants, is called Honey, right here at Member Supported Jazz 90.1 and on Twitter.

Music from Cecile McLaurin-Salvant here at Member Supported Jazz 90.1 from her Grammy Award winning project, The Window. You heard I've Got Your Number. And she put on a very good performance at the Rochester International Jazz Festival. Different. She's writing a lot of her own songs now. She featured those at the festival. It's good to see her growing as an artist. Mike Velasquez here at Member Supported Jazz 90.1, hanging out with you on this Tuesday morning. And again, I want to thank you for joining me today. Today, I also want to invite you to join us 2 weeks from today as the Jazz at the Beach series continues with a 7 p.m. performance from Enclave. That'll be a good night of some Afro-Caribbean jazz. This takes place at the Tropics Nightclub, 4775 Lake Avenue in Charlotte. Go to our website, jazz901.org, for more details. And Veronica Swift paid a visit during the jazz festival, performing with Chris Bode, and she did her thing as usual. Right now, we're going to continue with one from Veronica Swift, this one from the album This Bitter Earth. It's called Getting to Know You.

0: music from a young lady who gave some rousing performances this weekend on the Jazz Street Stage, as well as the stage at Parcel 5. Robin McKell from her album Alterations, and you heard Head High. 41 minutes past the hour of 9 o'clock. I'm Mike Velasquez, hanging out with you on this Tuesday morning. And again, I want to thank you for joining me today. And speaking of the Rochester International Jazz Festival, you can go to our website, jazz901.org, and check out some of the photos taken by Aaron Winters and Scott Feibusch. 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Right now, we're going to take a quick break, which is going to include the weather forecast. And when we return, a classic from the High Priestess of Soul, Nina Simone.
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2: We'll find showers and thundery downpours here to start our day across Rochester, Western New York, and the Finger Lakes, and then look for some partial sunshine. The heat is on, the high temperature close to 90, with the heat index close to 100 degrees. Coming up for tonight, just a few clouds, maybe an isolated shower. Overnight lows only in the middle and upper 70s. It is going to be a night for the air conditioners and the fans. Mostly sunny and hot tomorrow as the heat wave continues, the high temperature in the low 90s. I'm meteorologist Josh Nichols for Jazz 90.1.
0: Rainy, cloudy, and 74 degrees in downtown Rochester.

music from our good friend Laura Dubin from the album Laura Dubin Plays the Great American Songbook. You heard her take on Like Someone in Love, and Laura Dubin performed at the Hatch Recital Hall during the Rochester International Jazz Festival. Also got to see her and hang out with Antonio and some other members of her family. Always great to see Laura. Before that, the High Priestess of Soul with the classic Just Like a Woman, and Nina Simone. I didn't mention her name, but hopefully you know who I was talking about. Nina Simone with Just Like a Woman, a song penned by Bob Dylan. 53 minutes past the hour of 9 o'clock. I'm Mike Velasquez, hanging out with you, where the ladies have the last say. Women in jazz until noon. And again, I want to thank you for joining me today. Coming up next hour, you're going to hear music from Miki Yamanaka, Sasha Dobson, Alexa Tarantino, Hiromi, a classic from Carole King, and more. But right now, we're going to close this hour out with music from Camila Meza. Didn't get to see her perform at the Jazz Festival, but heard plenty of good things about her performance at the Jazz Festival. So we're going to close the hour out with this one entitled Awaken, right here at Member Supported Jazz 90.1 and on YouTube.

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A classic from the one and only Carole King with Jazz Man. Before that, Alexa Tarantino, who put on a great performance at the Rochester International Jazz Festival and was joined by her husband, Stephen Feifke. Got to spend a little time with him as well. The Roar and the Whisper, the name of the album you heard back in action. And we got that set started with music from pianist Miki Yamanaka with one called Herzog. 16 minutes past the hour of 10 o'clock. I'm Mike Velasquez hanging out with you on this Tuesday morning, which happens to be the last day of our fiscal year. We are hours away from ending our fiscal year, and we'd like to do it in the black. We don't want to do it in the red and carry that debt into the new fiscal year. So make a pledge as we close out our end of fiscal year pledge drive. 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And to my delight, Hiromi finally made a appearance at the Rochester International Jazz Festival, and she was absolutely phenomenal. What a great show. What great stage presence, musicianship. She had it all. Definitely pleased to be able to witness her performance. Right now, we're going to continue with music from Hiromi, and this is Hiromi's Sonic Bloom from an album entitled Time Control. And this one is called Time Out, right here at member-supported Jazz 90.1 and on Facebook.

0: Another artist that I heard really great things about, her performance at the Rochester International Jazz Festival, that was Sasha Dobson from an album entitled Girl Talk with one called Better Days. And before that, it was Joyce Cooling featuring Annie Stocking and Nicholas Beard from the album This Girl's Got to Play. You heard Toast and Jam. Mike Velasquez here at Member Supported Jazz 90.1, hanging out with you on this Tuesday, where it's all about the ladies, women in jazz, until noon. And I want to thank you for joining me today. I also want to invite you to join a couple of great guys tomorrow as they take you from the mid-morning all the way through to drive time. First, it's Mike Whittemore bringing you Wit Wednesday beginning at 9 a.m. And then at noon, it's Tom Christian who takes you through the rest of your afternoon with his great show beginning at noon. Go to our website, jazz901.org, and get more information on both those shows. Again, this happens each and every Wednesday right here at Member Supported Jazz 90.1 and online at jazz901.org. Right now, we're going to take a quick break, which is going to include the weather forecast. And when we return, you're going to hear a twin spin featuring a Blossom Dearie classic. One of them performed by Dawn Clement from her new album, and that's coming up right after this.
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5: We'll find showers and thundery downpours here to start our day across Rochester, Western New York, and the Finger Lakes, and then look for some partial sunshine. The heat is on, the high temperature close to 90, with the heat index close to 100 degrees. Coming up for tonight, just a few clouds, maybe an isolated shower. Overnight lows only in the middle and upper 70s. It is going to be a night for the air conditioners and the fans. Mostly sunny and hot tomorrow as the heat wave continues, the high temperature in the low 90s. I'm meteorologist Josh Nichols for Jazz 90.1.
0: Rainy, cloudy, and 75 degrees at the Frederick Douglass Greater Rochester International Airport.

Playboy magazine, 'cause I'm hip. I dig, I'm in step. When it was hip to be hip,

A twin spin of a tune penned by Bob Dureau. You just heard Don Clement's version of I'm Hip from the album Dear Miss Deary, which is a new release from her. And before that, you heard Blossom Deary's version by request. Live version from the album Blossom Time at Ronnie Scott's. That one going out to Don. Definitely appreciate him calling in to request that. 41 minutes past the hour of 10 o'clock. I'm Mike Velasquez, hanging out with you on this Tuesday morning, bringing you Women in Jazz until noon. And again, I want to thank you for joining me today. I want to also invite you to go to our website, jazz901.org, and check out what's going on there, especially if you're new to member supported Jazz 90.1. Again, the website, jazz901.org. Right now, we continue with music from saxophonist Sherelle Cassidy. This from her most recent project entitled Gratitude is called Magnetism, right here at member supported Jazz 90.1 and on Instagram.

new sounds from the Helensung Big Band from the album Oracles. You heard Peace, and before that you heard from Paulette McWilliams with one called Life is the Fountain. 56 minutes past the hour of 10 o'clock. Mike Velasquez here at Member Supported Jazz 90.1, exploring and celebrating the musical achievements of women in jazz until noon. And again, I want to thank you for joining me today. Coming up next hour, we're going to begin things with two sets of brand new music from today's 11 o'clock featured artist, Lauren Henderson. You're going to hear music from her new project entitled Sonidos. But right now, we're going to close this hour out with another artist that performed at this year's Rochester International Jazz Festival, Tessa Suter. This one coming from an album entitled Picture in Black and White, which came out in 2018, is called A Taste of Honey, right here at Member Supported Jazz 90.1 and on Facebook.

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Beginning the hour with a set of brand new music from today's 11 o'clock featured artist, Lauren Henderson, with music from her new project entitled Sonidos. You just heard one called Luna. Before that, it was her take of the classic On the Street Where You Live. Before that, it was Vida, and we got things started with Soledad. Mike Velasquez here at Member Supported Jazz 90.1, hanging out with you, bringing you Women in Jazz until noon. And I want to thank you for joining me today at noon. Phil Dodd will come in and take you through the rest of your midday, followed by Rob Linton, who's going to join you for the drive home at 3. Your evening of jazz gets started with Smooth Jazz Classics, hosted by Alan Kepler at 6 p.m. Bop Shop Live comes your way at 8 p.m., hosted by Dan Gross. And we want to thank Tom and Jan for everything that they do to make that show possible. And we put a capper on your evening of music with North Star Sounds, hosted by Rick Petrie and John Greenbaum, that comes your way at 9 p.m. Go to our website, jazz901.org, and get a look at the complete program schedule. Right now, we're going to continue with another set of brand new music from today's 11 o'clock featured artist, Lauren Henderson, from her release entitled Sonidos. This is her take on Let's Face the Music and Dance right here at Member Supported Jazz 90.1 and on Twitter.

0: another set of brand new music from today's 11 o'clock artist of the day, Lauren Henderson from the album Sonidos. You just heard one called Bold. Before that, it was Sinos Dijan, which translates to If They Let Us, and we got things started with her take on Let's Face the Music and Dance. 30 minutes past the hour of 11 o'clock, Mike Velasquez here at Member Supported Jazz 90.1, hanging out with you, bringing you Women in Jazz until noon. And again, I want to thank you for joining me today. I also want to let you know that the lineup is out for the 2026-2027 season of the free concert series at the Grease Baptist Church. 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That'll be here sooner than you know. Right now, we're going to take a quick break, which is going to include the weather forecast. And when we return, music from Esperanza Spalding with Stanley Clark.
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4: We'll find showers and thundery downpours here to start our day across Rochester, Western New York, and the Finger Lakes, and then look for some partial sunshine. The heat is on, the high temperature close to 90, with the heat index close to 100 degrees. Coming up for tonight, just a few clouds, maybe an isolated shower. Overnight lows only in the middle and upper 70s. It is going to be a night for the air conditioners and the fans. Mostly sunny and hot tomorrow as the heat wave continues, the high temperature in the low 90s. I'm meteorologist Josh Nichols for Jazz 90.1.
0: Beautiful bright sunshine and 75 degrees in downtown Rochester.
5: This is Esperanza Spalding. 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Take jazz further.

Esperanza Spalding joining another great bassist, Stanley Clark, from 2007's Toys, The Toys of Men, which is an album by Stanley Clark, with one called All Over Again. And Stanley Clark is celebrating his 75th birthday today, born on this day in 1951 in Philadelphia, Pennsylvania. And we want to wish him a very, very, very happy birthday to the legend, Stanley Clark. Mike Velasquez here at Member Supported Jazz 90.1, hanging out with you on this Tuesday morning, exploring and celebrating the musical achievements of women in jazz until noon. And again, I want to thank you for joining me today. I also want to invite you to join us tomorrow night for a great evening of music, which begins at 6 p.m. with Scott Ferris. Eastman, Past, Present, and Future follows that. That's hosted by our good friend Herb Smith, and that comes your way at 8 o'clock, and we put a capper on your evening of music at 9 p.m. with Rankin Shaver hosting Smooth Grooves. You can go to our website, jazz901.org, and get a look at the complete program schedule. And if you are lucky enough to see the Empress at the Rochester International Jazz Festival, you saw a great show. You really got a treat that night. That one ranks up there as one of the best shows that I saw at the Jazz Fest. Really, really, really good stuff from those ladies. Right now, we're going to continue with one from the Empress. This one from their album Square One is called Instant Composure, right here at Member Supported Jazz 90.1 and on Facebook.

0: Collie Cole here at Member Supported Jazz 90.1, another artist who gave a great performance at the Rochester International Jazz Festival. From a 2007 self-titled project, you heard Charade. And before that, it was pianist Deanna Witkowski from her release from a few years back, Force of Nature, with Jajan Millie Jam Session. Mike Velasquez here at Member Supported Jazz 90.1. Getting ready to bid farewell on this Tuesday. I'm going to turn things over to Phil Dodd. Hello, Phil. How you doing?
1: Okay, Mike.
0: All right.
1: How's it going?
0: Good, good.
1: You're still awake?
0: Yes. I think it's a lot better in here than it is outside right now. So, but I got to venture out there just the same.
1: Well, anyway, Tuesday, two first. So I basically will play two songs by a number of different artists, depending on how things go. I expect to play, among others, Mary Stallings, Pat Metheny, Michael Franks, Cat Edmondson, Lou Donaldson, and Veronica Swift. And we'll see how the afternoon goes.
0: Sounds great. That's coming up in a matter of moments. I want to thank you for joining me today. I appreciate the love and support as always. I will be back with you on Thursday at 9 a.m. for another edition of the Mid-Morning Jam, and I sure hope you can join me. We're going to leave you with one more from the artist list of the Rochester International Jazz Festival. This is our good friend Catherine Russell with the title track of an album that she put out a few years back, Send For Me. Again, thank you so much for joining me today. I appreciate you guys immensely. And until we meet again, God bless.

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Jazz 90.1 is supported by its members and Groove Juice Swing, presenting a slow dance soiree with Danny Giannacucci and the Revisionists, featuring Lucy Yezagarian, Saturday, July 11th at 8 p.m. at the German House. 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

Good afternoon. I'm Phil Dodd, and I'll be with you till 3 o'clock today. Just there, the very first recording I played here on Jazz 90.1. The Jerry Mulligan Quartet, the album Dream, A Little Dream, they say it's wonderful. And I, here on Tuesdays, I'm usually pairing that with a wonderful tune of some sort. So we heard What a Wonderful World from Robin Spangler. If you want to find out what we play here on Jazz 90.1, we always get questions about what we play. But one way you can find out is by going to the website jazz901.org. Under programming, there's an item called Playlist. That's all there is to it. Here is Mary Stallings.

0: Music there by Pat Metheny, recorded on solo baritone guitar, and album primarily of more contemporary tunes called What's It All About. There, Paul Simon's The Sound of Silence. And we heard two from Mary Stallings, You Send Me and Sunny. I'm Phil Dodd. I'll be with you till 3 o'clock here on a Tuesday. 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
6: We'll find a mixture of clouds and sunshine here for this afternoon across Rochester, Western New York, and the Finger Lakes. There could be an isolated thunderstorm largely south and east of Rochester. The high temperature into the low 90s, the heat index in the upper 90s. For tonight, look for just a few clouds. Overnight low temperatures into the mid-70s, truly tropical. As we head into Wednesday, look for an ample amount of sunshine. The high temperature 90 to 95 with the heat index close to 100 degrees. I'm meteorologist Josh Nichols for Jazz 90.1.
0: So, mostly cloudy, 87 degrees in Henrietta, 86 in Rochester. 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

to from Michael Frank's song for this season. It's always nice to hear that every year. Dragonfly Summer and Down in Brazil. I'm Phil Dodd. I'll be with you till 3 o'clock here on member-supported Jazz 90.1. I think I'll mention the Audio Vault. That's a spot.

Saturday morning, and that might not work out. Matt and I might not be your best time slot. So another way you can hear it. And look, there's all kinds of other shows there, too. Check it out, the Jazz 90.1 Audio Vault. Once again, Pat Metheny.

0: So I was listening to the Pat Metheny tune, Last Train Home, and it reminded me of a tune by Fleetwood Mac, very early Fleetwood Mac, a tune called Albatross. So I said to myself, why not play it? That was Fleetwood Mac and Albatross. In the middle of the set, it was Cat Edmondson with One Fine Day. I'm Phil Dodd. I'll be with you till 3 o'clock here on member-supported Jazz 90.1. Our station manager is named Rob Linton. He's been here for a while, and every so often he posts a blog on our website, jazz901.org. So check out the Rob Linton blog, again, on the website, jazz901.org. Another one from Cat Edmondson, a John Lennon tune.
1: It's been so long.

2 by Veronica Swift. They're a Bob Duro tune. You're the Dangerous Type, and a recording I have sometimes referred to as Barbra Streisand meets Led Zeppelin. Don't Rain on My Parade. And then I find out that Veronica Swift is expected to release a recording of a Led Zeppelin tune, Going to California. And I saw her perform it recently on one of Emmett Cohen's internet shows. Let's see. Also in the set, we had Lou Donaldson with Ode to Billy Joe and a John Lennon tune from Cat Edmondson, Just Like Starting Over. I'm Phil Dodd, and I'll be with you till 3 o'clock. It's the last day of our fiscal year here at Jazz 90.1, and we haven't quite met our financial goal for the year, so please consider making a donation to Jazz 90.1. You can do that right now or anytime on the website, jazz901.org. 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Here's one more from Lou Donaldson.

0: And Steely Dan with Ricky, Don't Lose That Number. That's the one that always gets played on jazz stations because it uses a riff from Horace Silver's Song from My Father. So, of course, we never play it. So I said, let's play it. Another one from Steely Dan, Dr. Wu and Lou Donaldson began the set with the Glory of Love. I'm filled out about halfway through my afternoon with you. If you have any comments, suggestions, or requests for any of the programs I do here on Jazz 90.1, send me an email, phil@jazz901.org.
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4: 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Their May and June issue features Flower City Homes and Gardens, a new jazz piano bar in East Rochester, and a review of a downtown steakhouse. 585 Magazine, on sale now at Barnes & Noble, Tops, and Wegmans.
5: As you bite into a crisp, spicy radish, you're enjoying a vegetable that has been grown around the world for thousands of years. Hi, I'm Melinda Myers, horticulturist and gardening expert. You'll find wild relatives of the radish in China. Egyptian writings indicate they grew them before the pyramids were even built. They used radish seed oil before the introduction of olive oil. The radish made its way to Britain in the mid-16th century and the United States around 1629. This is a relative of turnip, cabbage, broccoli, and even horseradish. Its science name, Raphanus, is from the Greek and means quickly appearing. Plant some seeds, and as few as 30 days, you'll be enjoying fresh radishes. Or try roasting a few for a more savory flavor. Radishes are high in vitamin C, folic acid, and potassium. These vegetables grow best, develop better roots, and have less heat when grown and harvested during cooler weather. Check out our website for this and other gardening tips.
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8: We'll find a mixture of clouds and sunshine here for this afternoon across Rochester, Western New York, and the Finger Lakes. There could be an isolated thunderstorm largely south and east of Rochester. The high temperature into the low 90s, the heat index in the upper 90s. For tonight, look for just a few clouds. Overnight low temperatures into the mid-70s, truly tropical. As we head into Wednesday, look for an ample amount of sunshine. The high temperature 90 to 95 with the heat index close to 100 degrees. I'm meteorologist Josh Nichols for Jazz 90.1.
0: Partly sunny, 89 degrees in Chi-Li, 89 in Rochester as well. 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

The singer is Claire Martin. That's from an album she did with Callum Au, who was the arranger of the album. Cole Porter, I Concentrate on You. And yes, tune originally done by Deep Purple, I believe. Smoke on the Water, played for you by Cyrus Chestnut. I'm Phil Dodd, and I'll be with you till 3 o'clock. On a Tuesday afternoon as we approach the end of June and move on to July. So another one from Claire Martin. This is a quick one. Apparently, I'm fine.

music now from Mark Winkler, an album called Love Comes First, and that tune was Mona Lisa. Interesting arrangement. Cyrus Chestnut with Lean On Me, one more from Cyrus, and one more from Claire Martin as well. Apparently, I'm fine. I'm Phil Dodd, to be with you till 3 o'clock here on Two for Tuesday, which means I'm generally playing two tunes from each of the artists, the occasional exception, of course. But let's go back to the new album by Mark Winkler. This is an original tune called Fame Adjacent.

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two from an album by the group called As Is, featuring Stacy Shulman, the vocalist, and Al Shulman is the guitarist. Crazy World. I'm especially fond of that tune. It was originally sung by Julie Andrews in the film Victoria. And let's see, we had another track from that album. We heard Double Rainbow and new music from Emmett Cohen, album called Universal Truth. We heard the John Coltrane tune, Blue Train, Joe Farnsworth. The album, the tune is Blue Train. Joe Farnsworth plays drums on all the tracks, and we had two tenor saxes on that track, George Coleman and Tavon Pennicott. I'm Phil Dodd, be with you till 3 o'clock, and we got another one from Emmett Cohen right now.

0: four quick ones from the Brian Setzer Orchestra. Hawaii 5-0, the theme. The Summertime Blues, the theme, the James Bond theme. And Get Me to the Church on Time. I'm Phil Dodd, about a half hour left with you on this Tuesday. If you have any comments, suggestions, or requests for any of the programs I do here at Jazz 90.1, send me an email, phil@jazz901.org.
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4: Stardate June 30th. The bright star that marks the tail of the swan is big, bright, and heavy. If you want to know how big, bright, and heavy, well, the most precise answer we can give you is very. We know for sure that Deneb is one of the more imposing stars around, but the details are a little hazy because the star's distance is hazy. In part, that's because of Deneb's impressiveness. The most accurate stellar distances come from Gaia, a space telescope. But Deneb is so bright that Gaia can't look at it directly. Instead, it has to study the star indirectly, sort of like checking something out through the corner of its eye. It takes a lot of work to translate those glimpses into solid numbers. In addition, the star's outer layers are puffy and unstable, so it's hard to know just where its surface is. And you need a good idea of the surface to measure the star's location. The best estimates say that Deneb is about 1,500 light-years away, one of the most remote stars that's visible to the eye alone. But other estimates say it's almost twice that far. So based on that range, Deneb is about 15 to 20 times the mass of the Sun, 100 to 200 times the Sun's diameter, and 50,000 to 200,000 times its brightness. Impressive numbers for a very impressive star. Deneb is a third of the way up the northeastern sky at nightfall and soars high overhead during the night. Today's program was made possible by Mercer Caverns in Calaveras County in California's historic gold country. More information at mercercaverns.net. For the McDonald Observatory, I'm Billy Henry.
5: And now, a check of your Jazz 90.1 weather forecast.
6: We'll find a mixture of clouds and sunshine here for this afternoon across Rochester, Western New York, and the Finger Lakes. There could be an isolated thunderstorm largely south and east of Rochester. The high temperature into the low 90s, the heat index in the upper 90s. For tonight, look for just a few clouds. Overnight low temperatures into the mid-70s, truly tropical. As we head into Wednesday, look for an ample amount of sunshine. The high temperature 90 to 95 with the heat index close to 100 degrees. I'm meteorologist Josh Nichols for Jazz 90.1.
0: Partly sunny and 90 degrees in Perrington, 91 in Rochester. 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

two from Marlene Verplank, a piece called What's the Rush, with an instrumental also included called Five Brothers, and El Cajon. I'm Phil Dodd with you for a little while longer here on this Tuesday afternoon. So now, right now, why not get in? Yeah, I'm trying, right? Why not get right back to the music? This is Marion the Librarian from Michael Dees.

for no particular reason, a pair of tunes from the Music Man, Seth MacFarlane, with the sadder but wiser girl, and Marion the Librarian, played for you by Michael Deese. I'm Phil Dodd, enjoying being here with you on this Tuesday. Now, tomorrow, from noon to 3, you can join Tom Christian, and I'll join you again on Thursday. Rob Linton coming along for your drive home. Thanks for listening.

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4: We'll find a mixture of clouds and sunshine here for this afternoon across Rochester, Western New York, and the Finger Lakes. There could be an isolated thunderstorm largely south and east of Rochester. The high temperature into the low 90s, the heat index in the upper 90s. For tonight, look for just a few clouds. Overnight low temperatures into the mid-70s, truly tropical. As we head into Wednesday, look for an ample amount of sunshine. The high temperature 90 to 95 with the heat index close to 100 degrees. I'm meteorologist Josh Nichols for Jazz 90.1.

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1: Ryan Truesdell on this Tuesday afternoon. The tune, Needy's Blues on Jazz 90.1. And we heard from Lafayette Harris Jr. before that with Solitude. Some cool tunes coming up for you. We'll hear from David Sanborn this hour, Kim Waters, Ryan Lavalette, and something from Art Farmer. Well, good afternoon. Happy last day of June. I'm Rob Linton. Happy to be with you as we wrap up another month. It just flew by. Of course, the Jazz Festival, I think, has a lot to do with that. Tomorrow's July 1. We need your help today as we close out our fiscal year with a gap. We have a budget gap that we need to try to fill best we can between now and 5 o'clock this afternoon. 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

Music from Ryan LaValette on this afternoon, Tuesday afternoon, right? That's today. Tune there called All for Love on Jazz 90.1. Before Ryan Kim Waters, we also heard David Sanborn in there, Ryan Truesdell, and Lafayette Harris Jr. starting out the top of the hour. Coming up for you, we'll hear from Art Farmer. We've got Robbie Krieger coming up and something from Ella. Actually, two tunes from Ella Fitzgerald coming your way, too. My name is Rob Linton. Glad to be along with you on this Tuesday. The feels like a Monday, still getting things, you know, straightened out from the jazz festival because time just blends together over the course of that 9 days. Hope you had a wonderful time. We did too. You can check out all of our photos and interviews and all that stuff from the Rochester International Jazz Festival on our website, which is jazz901.org.

would say that they're the outsiders, our only easy riders on a horse that's going lame.

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Or the way the world is upside down, even the flowers can make a sound, pressed together in a book.

0: Robbie Krieger there. Tune called Book Faded Brown on Jazz 90.1. We heard from the great Art Farmer before that. Tune I wasn't familiar with. I found it, pawned through our Art Farmer library, a track called Milano. We've got two from Ella Fitzgerald coming up. We'll hear from Nat King Cole, Paul Taylor, and more. 20 minutes now before 4 o'clock on this hot, humid, sticky, you know, kind of afternoon. We're going to check your forecast from Josh to see if we have any relief coming our way. That's next.
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4: We'll find a mixture of clouds and sunshine here for this afternoon across Rochester, Western New York, and the Finger Lakes. There could be an isolated thunderstorm largely south and east of Rochester. The high temperature into the low 90s, the heat index in the upper 90s. For tonight, look for just a few clouds. Overnight low temperatures into the mid-70s, truly tropical. As we head into Wednesday, look for an ample amount of sunshine. The high temperature 90 to 95 with the heat index close to 100 degrees. I'm meteorologist Josh Nichols for Jazz 90.1.
0: Well, here's the deal. This weather over the next couple of days is going to be no joke. Right now, the National Weather Service has a heat advisory in effect, which will stay in effect until tonight at 8 o'clock. And then, after that, tomorrow beginning at noon, there's an extreme heat warning that will last all the way till Friday at 8 o'clock in the evening. So the next couple of days, going to be dangerous. Stay inside, stay cool if you can. Right now, we have a mix of sun and clouds. Temperatures of 90 degrees out at the airport. It feels like 104 degrees. It's a good day to call Jazz 90.1. Like that segue? 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As we keep you cool with a couple of heat-related songs from the great Ella Fitzgerald on Jazz 90.1 and jazz901.org.

Well, he got hitched this past weekend to his sweetheart in Rochester's Judah Seeley. We send our congratulations to him on his wedding. Tune from Judah there called A Pleasant Surprise. A couple of summer tunes or heat-related tunes. Before that, we heard Nat King Cole in there and a couple from Ella Fitzgerald. Coming up, Paul Taylor will bring us up to 4 o'clock already, if you can believe it. I'm Rob Linton. Hope you're doing well, staying cool. It's going to get worse before it gets better as far as the heat and humidity goes. Josh will check your forecast coming up at the top of the hour, and we'll have a check of your news as well. But first, Paul Taylor with a tune called Where I Want to Be.

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2: NBC News Radio. I'm Chris Caraccio. President Trump is indicating plans to use Congress to end birthright citizenship. He floated the idea in a Truth Social post today after the Supreme Court ruled 6-3 against his executive order to restrict the policy. Trump wrote, quote, "The Supreme Court upheld birthright citizenship, which is too bad for our country, but we can easily make it up in Congress through legislation." In another decision, the High Court today upheld Idaho's and West Virginia's bans on transgender athletes and girls and women's sports. The court also ruled in favor of a Republican-backed challenge to campaign finance rules that look to restrict money spent by candidates in coordination with their political party. The fate of the U.S.-Iran talks that were expected to take place today in Qatar is unclear. Iran's foreign ministry says no high-level talks were planned, but said it was sending a delegation to Doha to discuss the unfreezing of Iranian funds. Yesterday, President Trump posted on Truth Social that Iran had requested a meeting. I'm Chris Caraccio, NBC News Radio.
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5: We'll find a mixture of clouds and sunshine here for this afternoon across Rochester, Western New York, and the Finger Lakes. There could be an isolated thunderstorm largely south and east of Rochester. The high temperature into the low 90s, the heat index in the upper 90s. For tonight, look for just a few clouds. Overnight low temperatures into the mid-70s, truly tropical. As we head into Wednesday, look for an ample amount of sunshine. The high temperature 90 to 95 with the heat index close to 100 degrees. I'm meteorologist Josh Nichols for Jazz 90.1.
6: Well, the National Weather Service has a heat advisory in effect right now through tonight at 8 o'clock. And then we have a bit of a reprieve. And tomorrow, they're issuing an extreme heat warning starting at noon, going all the way through 8 p.m. on Friday. The heat is going to be pretty dangerous, so you want to stay out of it if you can. Right now, though, we have bright skies, temperatures of 90 degrees at the airport, but it feels like 104.

actress and singer Vanessa Williams with her chart-topping hit from back in 1991, Save the Best for Last on Jazz 90.1. I think anybody who's ever heard of Vanessa Williams knows that tune, certainly. And what's interesting is it was rejected by many other female vocalists until her label picked it up, had her sing it, and there it was. The rest, as they say, is history. Coming up, we've got Huge Groove for you. We're going to hear from Deepak Thetu this hour, E-Life 7, and also Mitchell Coleman Jr. as we head towards 5. I'm Rob Linton. Glad to be with you. We have 16 minutes now past 4 o'clock at Jazz 90.1 on a toasty, hot, and humid afternoon. Think this is bad? Just wait till tomorrow. It's going to be even worse. Good day to stay inside, stay in the AC, etc. But today's a really good day to become a member of Jazz 90.1. This is the final day of our fiscal year. Our year goes from July 1 through June 30th. We're trying to make up a bit of a budget gap that we have. So if you appreciate the music, whether it be the smooth jazz or the straight ahead, the hard bop, the avant-garde, the big band, you name it, we've got it all here, and we have it here for you, but we do need your support to make sure that Jazz 90.1 remains a home for that cherished art. It really is. I mean, jazz is art, and we want to make sure that we have a place to showcase it to you each and every day. 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

about the nicest guy you're going to meet anywhere, and a talented, talented smooth jazz guitarist, Rochester's own Deepak Thatu, tune called On Deck on Jazz 90.1. Mitchell Coleman Jr. coming up. We've got something from Bob Baldwin, which you may recognize. Larry Carlton, Pieces of a Dream, and Troy Andrews on this Tuesday. I'm Rob Linton. We have 29 minutes before 5 o'clock. We're still shaking out the cobwebs from an exhausting jazz festival. We have 29 minutes now before 5 o'clock and the final day of our fiscal year. Looking for your pledges of support. 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It is quick and easy. You can even use, you know, what the kids are using, the Apple Pay, the Google Pay, Amazon Pay, all kinds of ways to do it. 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

0: Bob Baldwin on this Tuesday afternoon. Something in the way she moves on Jazz 90.1. Mitchell Coleman Jr. before that with Liberation, the name of the song. On the way, I've got something from Larry Carlton. We're also going to hear the band Pieces of a Dream and Troy Andrews as well, coming up in the next 20 minutes or so. I'm Rob Linton, glad to be with you on this last day of our fiscal year. We'll talk more about that coming up in a moment, but also on the eve of what is going to be a massively hot and humid day tomorrow. We'll have a check for your forecast coming up from Josh next.
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2: An accident on 390 northbound at Chidley Ave. Slowdowns down towards Scottsville Road. Also reports of a crash on 390 northbound at Scottsville Road. Delays back towards West Henrietta Road. An accident 590 northbound Monroe Ave. Slowdowns all the way towards Winton Road. Ed Smith with your Jazz 90.1 traffic.
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6: We'll find a mixture of clouds and sunshine here for this afternoon across Rochester, Western New York, and the Finger Lakes. There could be an isolated thunderstorm largely south and east of Rochester. The high temperature into the low 90s, the heat index in the upper 90s. For tonight, look for just a few clouds. Overnight low temperatures into the mid-70s, truly tropical. As we head into Wednesday, look for an ample amount of sunshine. The high temperature 90 to 95 with the heat index close to 100 degrees. I'm meteorologist Josh Nichols for Jazz 90.1.
0: Well, as we've been talking about, the National Weather Service has issued a heat advisory in effect at 8 o'clock tonight. Tomorrow, in fact, there'll be an extreme heat warning that will go from 12 noon tomorrow, that's July 1 Wednesday, all the way through Friday at 8 o'clock in the evening. Going to be toasty. Right now, though, cloudy skies. It is warm out there. Temperatures, let's see what it's up to now at the airport. Oh, we still have 90, feeling like 104 degrees. Well, don't forget, it's the last day of our fiscal year, and we still have a ways to go to hit that goal to make sure that we pay all the bills and close that deficit for the year. If you haven't donated yet, please do so today. We need you. Get us to that finish line and start a new year in the black. The website to make that pledge is jazz901.org. Please do so today.

A real nice one there from the band Pieces of a Dream. I've always been a fan of their work. That's you there. It's called Anywhere You Are on Jazz 94.1. Before that, a little bit of Larry Carlton for you. Chose a song called The Pair of Kings. On the way, we are going to hear actually a second tune from Pieces of a Dream. I wanted to play a couple. We're going to hear from them as we head up towards 5 o'clock. I'm Rob Linton. We have 6 minutes now before 5 on your Tuesday afternoon. Whether you're working away as usual or getting ready to spend the Independence Day holiday with family and friends, appreciate the fact that you're bringing us along with you for the ride. Of course, you're going to be outside of our listening area. 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
2: NBC News Radio. I'm Chris Caraggio.
3: The Supreme Court's current term ended with several major rulings today. In a loss for President Trump, the court struck down his order to limit birthright citizenship. The president had signed an executive order on his first day back in office that looked to restrict the right to children with at least one parent who is a citizen or has permanent legal status. In another decision, the high court upheld Idaho's and West Virginia's bans on transgender athletes and girls in women's sports. The court also loosened campaign finance laws that restricted money spent by candidates in coordination with their political party. A major heat dome is expected to send temperatures soaring across the eastern half of the U.S. this week. It's forecast to last well into the July 4th weekend. The dome will expand and intensify by midweek, and cities including Philadelphia, New York, Washington, D.C., and more could hit the triple digits. Meantime, the mega heat dome could spark tropical storm development near the southern U.S. in the Atlantic and the Gulf. I'm Chris Caraggio, NBC News Radio.
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5: We're still on scene of an accident, 390 northbound at Scottsville Road. Delays extending down towards West Henrietta Road. Reports of a crash on 490 westbound at Monroe Ave downtown. And delays on 590 northbound from 390 up through Monroe Avenue. I'm Ed Smith with your Jazz 90.1 traffic.
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9: Nothing short of truly tropical out there as we head through the night tonight across Rochester, Western New York, and the Finger Lakes. Just a few clouds around. Temperatures will be dropping back into the low and mid-70s. Definitely a night for the air conditioners. For the day on Wednesday, plenty of sunshine from hilltop to lakeshore. The high temperature 90 to 95, the heat index close to 100 degrees. On Thursday, it's sunny and hot. And Friday, it's also mostly sunny and hot, the high temperature in the low and mid-90s. I'm meteorologist Josh Nichols for Jazz 90.1.
7: Right now at Jazz 90.1 in Greece, it is 91 degrees.

Rachel Eckroth on this Tuesday afternoon. The tune, Black Eyed Susan. We heard from Nick Stefanacci in the middle and Harry Belafonte with, certainly, I would argue, one of his most famous tunes, Jump in the Line, starting out the top of the hour. Cedar Walton is coming up. We've got George Winston, too. We've got Oscar Peterson on the way and Norman Brown as well. I'm Rob Linton. Glad to be with you on this Tuesday afternoon. Just about another 45 minutes or so in our fiscal year, and we're trying to close this budget gap that we have. If you haven't donated, or perhaps you can do an additional gift, please head to our website today and make that contribution to try to help us hit that finish line. It's like we can see it. It's right over there. Right over there. We just can't get there yet. If you appreciate the music and programming and all of the services, including our free concert series, please head to our website. 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

the great Oscar Peterson for you on this Tuesday with Band Call. We heard from George Winston in the middle and Cedar Walton starting it out with a tune called Minor Controversy. Norman Brown is on the way. We'll hear from Trenice Robinson, Hank Mobley, and Sergio Mendez, too, as we head up towards 6 o'clock. I'm Rob Linton, happy to be with you on this Tuesday afternoon, and coming up at 6, as always, we'll spend a couple of hours with our good buddy, Alan Kepler, in his program, Smooth Jazz Classics.

0: Music for you from Trenice Robinson on this Tuesday afternoon. You taught my heart to sing. Love that one. Hank Mobley's on the way. Sergio Mendes, too. Something from Nina Simone and Frank Sinatra as we slowly but surely head up to 6 o'clock. I'm Rob Linton reminding you our fiscal year ends in less than an hour. Technically at 5 o'clock this afternoon, we're trying to close a budget gap that we have. And at this point, whatever you could do will help us inch our way closer, whether it be an additional gift from what you gave this year. Perhaps you're someone who's listening who's never given before and would be a new member. Please do what you can. 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
2: Still a slow go, 590 northbound from 390 up through Monroe Avenue as they try and clear an accident in that spot. We're looking good, 490 westbound, the 590 split. Downtown an accident, 490 westbound, the Freddie Sue Bridge just starting to build up with slowdowns there. Looking good though, 390 northbound. Ed Smith with your Jazz 90.1 traffic.
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5: Nothing short of truly tropical out there as we head through the night tonight across Rochester, Western New York, and the Finger Lakes. Just a few clouds around. Temperatures will be dropping back into the low and mid-70s. Definitely a night for the air conditioners. For the day on Wednesday, plenty of sunshine from hilltop to lakeshore. The high temperature 90 to 95, the heat index close to 100 degrees. On Thursday, it's sunny and hot, and Friday, it's also mostly sunny and hot, the high temperature in the low and mid-90s. I'm meteorologist Josh Nichols for Jazz 90.1.
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now Suzanne takes your hand and she leads you to the river. She's wearing rags and feathers from Salvation Army counters, and the sun pours down

Music for you from the great Nina Simone on this Tuesday afternoon. A song that I'm not too familiar with. Found in our library. I wanted to play it for you. It's called Suzanne. We heard from Sergio Mendez in the middle. Hank Mobley, too, starting out the set with East of the Village. Well, coming up next, we have Frank Sinatra with, surprise, surprise, a love ballad. We'll hear him as we head up to 6 o'clock. I'm Rob Linton. Thank you for joining us. And thank you, too, to everybody who has participated in our year-end emergency pledge drive. We appreciate your support. We still need it. You can give technically right up to about midnight tonight is when the fiscal year ends officially, right? So if you have not yet had an opportunity to donate, please head to our website when you get home, maybe after dinner, and give what you can at jazz901.org.

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3: NBC News Radio. I'm Chris Caraccio.
4: The Supreme Court rejected President Trump's attempt to end birthright citizenship in the U.S. by executive order. In another blockbuster ruling today, the justices also upheld state bans on transgender athletes in women's and girls' sports. Finally, the court also ruled in favor of a Republican-backed challenge to loosen campaign finance rules. Today's primaries in Colorado are the next test of the Democratic Socialist Movement. 15-term Democrat Congresswoman Diana DeGette is facing a stiff challenge from socialist Malat Kiros, who campaigned on a pro Palestinian platform. In the Senate race, incumbent John Hickenlooper is in a tight race with progressive state senator Julie Gonzalez. The feel-like temperatures are topping 100 degrees from Kansas City to Chicago today, with a major heat dome expanding in the eastern half of the U.S. The dome will grow and intensify by midweek, and cities including Philadelphia, New York, Washington, D.C., and more could hit the triple digits. More than 150 million Americans are under heat alerts. I'm Chris Caraccio, NBC News Radio.
5: The latest traffic from Jazz 90.1.
6: There's an accident on 490 westbound at 531 that is causing delays back towards the 390. Split up to speed, though, 390 northbound from the airport up through 104. 590 northbound, an accident right before Browncroft Boulevard off to left-hand shoulder there. Just a heads up as you make your way through. Ed Smith with your Jazz 90.1 traffic.
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9: Nothing short of truly tropical out there as we head through the night tonight across Rochester, Western New York, and the Finger Lakes. Just a few clouds around. Temperatures will be dropping back into the low and mid-70s. Definitely a night for the air conditioners. For the day on Wednesday, plenty of sunshine from hilltop to lakeshore. The high temperature 90 to 95, the heat index close to 100 degrees. On Thursday, it's sunny and hot, and Friday, it's also mostly sunny and hot, the high temperature in the low and mid-90s. I'm meteorologist Josh Nichols for Jazz 90.1.
10: 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I'm Alan Kepler, chilling out with you as we kick back and enjoy some classic smooth jazz tunes that started a music revolution. On this edition of the show, we'll hear music from George Benson, Earl Klugh, and Kenny G. Rocker Slash will stop by with his one and only smooth jazz hit. And we'll start off with a tune that truly defines the smooth jazz sound. In 1986, Bob James teamed up with David Sanborn for their Double Vision LP, and it won a Grammy Award for Best Jazz Fusion Performance. 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
0: Welcome back to Smooth Jazz Classics. In 1988, the Rippingtons were part of the GRP record label, which was headed up by Dave Grusin. Their album Kilimanjaro yielded several smooth jazz hits, and the album reached number 3 on the Billboard jazz charts. From the album, this is Northern Lights by Russ Freeman and the Rippingtons on Smooth Jazz Classics.

If you watched VH1 back in the 90s, you most likely saw that tune a lot. One of the most played back in the day, that's Desiree's You Gotta Be. Up next, from his multi-platinum selling album, Duotones, this is Kenny G with Champagne.

0: Kenny G's Duotones album introduced the world to the saxophonist who would go on to become the biggest-selling instrumentalist of all time. From that album, that was the elegant tune, Champagne, here on Smooth Jazz Classics. Lee Ritenour gives us a little Wes Montgomery flair when we continue.
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6: Nothing short of truly tropical out there as we head through the night tonight across Rochester, Western New York, and the Finger Lakes. Just a few clouds around. Temperatures will be dropping back into the low and mid-70s. Definitely a night for the air conditioners. For the day on Wednesday, plenty of sunshine from hilltop to lakeshore. The high temperature 90 to 95, the heat index close to 100 degrees. On Thursday, it's sunny and hot. And Friday, it's also mostly sunny and hot. The high temperature in the low and mid-90s. I'm meteorologist Josh Nichols for Jazz 90.1.
0: Welcome back to Smooth Jazz Classics. In 1993, Lee Ritenour released his tribute to Wes Montgomery album titled Westbound. Lee was nominated for a Grammy Award for his effort and topped Billboard's Contemporary Jazz chart. This is A Little Bumpin'.

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0: Kirk Whalum and his smooth tune, The Wave, from his 1988 album released on Sony titled And You Know That. Alan Kepler checking out more smooth jazz classics from Earl Klugh, George Benson, and Stevie Wonder a little later on in the show. Stay close.
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0: 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Up next is one of the 10 brilliant tunes from Earl Klugh's 1985 album, Soda Fountain Shuffle. This is Moonlight Dancing.

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2: 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We're going to get right back into the music with a tune that was released in the midst of the contemporary jazz radio explosion in 1987, Tim Heintz and his beautiful Dear Jackie.

Grammy Award winner for Best R&B Vocal Performance in 1979 from his Weekend in L.A. album, George Benson and On Broadway, here on Smooth Jazz Classics. Up next, it's George Howard's jazzy remake of the Kenny Loggins hit, Love Will Follow.

0: It was a huge hit for Kenny Loggins in 1985, jazzed up in 1986 by George Howard. Love Will Follow, here on Smooth Jazz Classics. Alan Kepler hanging out with you here on the show, and up next, a 70s instrumental hit that crossed pop, R&B, and even the disco charts.
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The very elegant title track to Stanley Clarke's 1986 album, Hideaway, here on Smooth Jazz Classics. Up next, Stevie Wonder and his 1982 single that topped the R&B charts, That Girl, as Smooth Jazz Classics rolls on.

0: Stevie Wonder and That Girl here on Smooth Jazz Classics. Alan Kepler here. I hope you're enjoying the show. We've got more Smooth Jazz Classics on the way. Dan Siegel, Earth, Wind & Fire, and Candy Dulfer up next.
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0: I recall when the single came into the radio station back in 1989, we were told that it was a number one hit in the Netherlands, which didn't mean much at the time. But once we heard that amazing duet between David A. Stewart's guitar and Candy Dulfer's sax, it was clear that Lily Was Here was destined to be a smooth jazz and U.S. pop hit. 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
2: 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You'll find wild relatives of the radish in China. Egyptian writings indicate they grew them before the pyramids were even built. They used radish seed oil before the introduction of olive oil. The radish made its way to Britain in the mid-16th century and the United States around 1629. This is a relative of turnip, cabbage, broccoli, and even horseradish. 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Or try roasting a few for a more savory flavor. Radishes are high in vitamin C, folic acid, and potassium. 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
4: Nothing short of truly tropical out there as we head through the night tonight across Rochester, Western New York, and the Finger Lakes. Just a few clouds around. Temperatures will be dropping back into the low and mid-70s. Definitely a night for the air conditioners. For the day on Wednesday, plenty of sunshine from hilltop to lakeshore. The high temperature 90 to 95, the heat index close to 100 degrees. On Thursday, it's sunny and hot. And Friday, it's also mostly sunny and hot. The high temperature in the low and mid-90s. I'm meteorologist Josh Nichols for Jazz 90.1.
0: Welcome back to Smooth Jazz Classics. He grew up in South Africa during apartheid, and his first single was the first by a black artist to be played on white radio stations, which won him a SARI Award, their Grammy equivalent. Here's the talented and gracious Jonathan Butler and his 1987 smooth jazz hit, Reunion.

0: co-written by Dave Koz and his brother Jeff from his Lucky Man album released back in 1993. That is Faces of the Heart. I'm Alan Kepler, and that wraps up this edition of Smooth Jazz Classics. I hope you enjoyed the music, and please join me anytime it fits your mood. Keep it right here, and we'll see you back here next time.
1: 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I'm Bill Cochran. We'll talk to you next week.
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